0: Radio 357.
1: Ja. I keep on scribbling in the spare room I'm living in. Body's here, but I'm living in.

For those who can hear me, I say, do not despair. The misery that is now upon us is but the passing of greed, the bitterness of men who fear the way of human progress. The hate of men will pass, and dictators die, and the power they took from the people will return to the people. And so long as men die, liberty will never perish. Don't give yourselves to these unnatural men, machine men with machine minds and machine hearts.

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Looking back as a skeptic, why is there a cross hanging from my necklace?

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Here I am again, encamped upon your floor, craving sanctuary and nourishment, encouragement and sanctity and more. The streets seem very crowded. I put on my bravest guise. 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

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That's not what I'm trying to say. Let's see here. It's a driving range in the air. You stand in that corner there, and you shoot golf balls. And in fact, it was in the middle of the city. Wow. Place is pretty high. Head back the other way. Seems to be one of those things that are open. We've got these green lights here. Not doing it now, but it's too early. It's too early during the day. Rush hour, you cross the street, and this really stupid tune coming along. It's playing this digitalized version of When a Body Meets a Body coming through the ride.